that it was wrong. I didn't have a doubt. I was dying to get back home, and you were starting out. I said I'd best be moving on. You said we have all day. You smiled at me like I was young. It took my breath away. Your crazy fragrance all around, your secrets all in view. My loss was saying found, I don't

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Now I'm living in this temple where they tell you what to do. I'm old and I've had to settle on a different point of view. I was fighting with temptation, but I didn't want to win. A man like me don't like to see temptation cave it in. Your crazy fragrance all around.

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It's our rewrite of Joy to the World, all right?

swing it. Good to be back. Very good to be back. Next song's called Love at First Sight. It's about debauchery and things like that.

0: very much. It's lovely to hear English voices, I tell you.
1: Right. It's time to adjust your buttons, ladies and gentlemen. You are living in Respectable Street.

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You know what I mean? Labels, let's see, they're post-punk funk with just a touch of modernist. You know, the sort of stuff. I want to give them one big label that categorizes everything, okay? Nothing more, it's very, very simple. Doesn't bear thinking about. This is pop, you're damn right.

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1: Can I ask you a stupid question?
0: Sure.
1: I heard that you have been influenced a lot by the ubiquitous Caputos.
0: Who?

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Next song's called Love at First Sight. It's about debauchery and things like that.

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1: Right. It's time to adjust your buttons, ladies and gentlemen. You are living in Respectable Street.

The music press nowadays seems to have it in its head that it must categorize people. You know what I mean? Labels, let's see, they're post-punk funk with just a touch of modernist. You know, the sort of stuff. I want to give them one big label that categorizes everything, okay? Nothing more, it's very, very simple. 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This is pop, you're damn right.